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Got a birthday shout out going out to Natalie Recio over in Harlingen. That is going out for your family who loves you. Happy birthday. They don't want to say your age. They're like, we don't want to get in trouble. 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